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Once again, it shakes, it stirs you. I'm getting close enough to feel the heat, and I know just what you're going to say. Get as far as you can, make a U-turn.

0: Brzmiech mi dobrze zachęci.
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3: Euphoria. Them superpowers get neutralized. I can only watch in silence. The famous actor we once knew is looking paranoid and now spiraling. You're moving just like a degenerate. Every antic is feeling distasteful. I calculate you're not as calculated. I can even predict your angle. Fabricating stories on the family front, cause you heard Mr. Morale. A pathetic master manipulator. I can smell the tails on you now. You're not a rap artist, you're a scam artist with the hopes of being accepted. Tommy Hilfiger stood out, but FUBU never had been your collection. I make music that electrifying, you make music that pacifying. I can double down on that line, but spare you this time. That's random acts of kindness. Know you're a master manipulator and habitual liar too. But don't tell no lie about me, and I won't tell truths about you.

I hate when a rapper talk about guns, then somebody die, they turn into nuns, then hop online, like pray for my city, he faking for likes and digital hugs. His daddy a killer, he wanna be junior, they must have forgot the shit that they done, dementia must run in his family, but let it get shaky.

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I inherit the beef. Yeah, fuck all that pushing P. Let me see you push a T. You better off spinning again on him. You think about pushing me. He's Terrence Thornton, I'm Terrence Crawford. Yeah, I'm whooping feet.

If you could get the women to one meeting or get them involved in one thing, they could see there was this other life. And then they started questioning other aspects of their life, not just relating to themselves. Or like myself, politics was just something which didn't affect me, but politics is life. And everything to do with it affects you directly or indirectly.

a lot of women weren't as fortunate as me. 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They weren't taught how to change a wheel on the car. They were taught the proper way to iron a white shirt. You can't climb up this tree, you're a girl. You can't come with us because you're a girl. And it made me damn determined to do it. And I suppose it sort of stuck with me. So I didn't see any reason I shouldn't be out there doing what I was doing. Why I shouldn't go pick again, why I shouldn't be in the support group. I think a lot of women found their feet.

0: 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I have never sat back. And I have never refused anybody. And I am very proud of it. And I'll be proud to look back on it.
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Let's roll. 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

Informacje, recenzje, wywiady znajdziesz na sfera.umk.pl. Now we come to a very important section. The simple mechanics of reproduction. Or whatever you want to call it.

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It ain't fun to be in an era of shifting. Takes a lot of heavy lifting. Can give you all the descriptions to get it in. 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Static from all angles. It ain't a cute thing when it saturates your brain juice. When the foundation is liquid, shit might just shake you up. Now you blend it with the mess easy. So I try to keep it steezy. Believe me, I've been at it for a minute though. Takes a second to register. 3 weeks to